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Government cannot employ everyone. Our responsibility is to create conditions in which businesses can invest, grow, hire and thrive. Tate Munyamana, we appreciate the private sector's concerns regarding delays, red tape and inefficiencies, which we will redouble our efforts to deal with this problem. We also note the outcry about infrastructure and financial support to agriculture and its commercial ambitions, tourism and creative industries. We hear you. You really not a being.

our development partners, thank you for your continued partnership and support. The World Bank Group and many other partners have supported the Investment Climate Action Plan. Sector reforms and revitalization of this PPD framework. We value your confidence in Lesotho. I also recommend the ministries working with the thematic working groups for the progress already achieved so far. I have noted the ICAP implementation scorecard. Two reforms are on track and seven reforms are in progress. This must now accelerate. However, several important reforms remain delayed. This includes the investment policy, the investment law, business licensing amendments, permit streamlining, the construction one-stop shop, and agricultural investment facilitation. Delays on these matters must be addressed with speed. Some reforms are complex and require legislation.

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0: The time is 7 a.m. This is Radio Lesotho Good Morning, and the news is read by Bulensillo. Qutin residents have highlighted the importance of Central Bank of Lesotho's campaign to educate Basotho about the Maloti currency under the theme Know Your Money, Switch It, Invest It. A street vendor, Mr. Tsepokoloi, commended the bank for the campaign that taught them to differentiate between counterfeit and genuine money to avoid being victims of money laundering. While District Administration Assistant Secretary Mr. Bonang Takanyane said he plans to share what he has learned with others in his community. Meanwhile, Mr. Monara Masoza from the Currency Division in the Department of Operation at CBL said the campaign was held to educate Basotho about the security features on the newly launched banknotes with special designs that help visually impaired people to identify, differentiate, and detect counterfeit money. He strongly cautioned business owners against refusing 10 cent coins, stating that it is against the law to reject a legal tender. The Southern Africa Association of Educational Assessment will discuss and review of educational matters to ensure that learning standards are aligned with international best practices at a four-day conference commencing today. The Examination Council of Lesotho Communication and Stakeholders Relations Officer, Mrs. Mudiehi Sekese, says the conference will bring together education researchers, curriculum developers, teachers, and other education leaders from the member states of the Southern African Development Community, SADC. He noted that after the conference, it is expected that Lesotho's examination system will become more inclusive, ensuring that every child, including learners with disabilities, are accommodated, particularly through the use of technological digital. This year's 15th conference will be held under the theme Advancing Responsive Educational Assessment for Diverse Learners' Needs in the Digital Era. The Lesotho Blood Transfusion Service LBTS officer, Mr. Tapelo Seswai, appealed to eligible Basotho to donate blood regularly rather than waiting for accidents or emergencies. Mr. Seswai noted this in celebration of World Donor Day under the theme, One Drop of Humanity, Give Blood, Save Life, highlighting the importance of maintaining adequate blood supply to save lives. He said enough blood supplies in the National Bank blood enables the department to efficiently provide health facilities with blood demand and save life. Meanwhile, one of the residents, Mr. Retabile Daniel, appealed to the center to strengthen public awareness campaigns on the importance of blood donation. People eligible to donate blood are aged 18 and above, weighing more than 50 kilograms. The Machabeng Government Hospital commemorated International Menstrual Health and Hygiene Day through a series of educational activities to promote menstrual hygiene awareness and breaking the stigma surrounding the menstruation. The hospital's inspector in the Department of Environmental Health, Mr. Kamohelo Lekhanya, stated that the commemoration is intended to encourage open discussion about menstrual health, eliminate stigma, and create a supportive environment for girls and women. Water, sanitation, and hygiene officer Mr. Dumizani Kekwani defined menstrual hygiene as practices, products, and facilities that enable women and girls to manage periods safely, hygienically, and with dignity, emphasizing the importance of access to sanitary pads, clean water, and private sanitation, among others. Meanwhile, International Menstrual Health and Hygiene Day is celebrated annually on the 28th of May, and this year's theme is Period Friendly World. Now, financial indicators. Lodi against American dollar is 16 Malodi and 16 Decent. Against Great British pound is 21 Malodi and 72 Decent. And against Euro is 18 Malodi and 75 Decent. This concludes our news bulletin. Tune in for the next day later today at 1:30 p.m. Once again, good morning.
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1: 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chairperson decision on the effect of FC Kick for Life Juventus inability to take up promotion to the Premier League the office of secretary general acknowledges receipt of correspondence submitted by Kick for Life FC wherein the club formally notified the Lesotho Football Association LEFA of its decision not to take up its berth in the Premier League for the 2026-2027 season. Following extensive consultation, the decision that has been reached at it is as follows. 1. That Villa FC, as runner-up of the Southern Stream in the A Division League, be promoted to the Premier League for the 2026-2027 season. To fill the vacancy created by Kick for Life FC withdrawal.
0: Pitab.
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0: hey,
1: as runners-up of the Southern Stream in the A Division League, be promoted to the Premier League for the 2026-2027 season.
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0: 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Ha le tsela ga re hlaise tlhojo le ke yone heta ba hlakile
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1: 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Man mo Villa FC
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1: Three, that the fate of Kick for Life FC be determined through their removal from the league system, given the nature and implication of their withdrawal. Mona e bathatanya.
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1: Kick for Life. Ke
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1: Eh, Kick for Life ya tswa. Ba intsa ya re nke ba intsa. The association wishes to underscore that this is now the second instance in which the leadership of Kick for Life FC and or Kick for Life Juventud have taken a unilateral decision that have thrown the league structures into disarray and disrupted the integrity, planning and continuity of our competitions. Such conduct has significantly administrative, financial and competitive implication for all affected leagues and stakeholders.

0: These communications serves to formally notify the Premier League Management Committee that it suspends, kapa it supersedes any prior correspondence or exchanges between the PLMC and ADMACO regarding this matter.
1: Mm-hmm.
0: All parties and therefore instructed to align their actions and communication within the content of the letter.
1: Mm-hmm.
0: The decision is premised on upholding the principle of fairness, continuity, and stability within our league system.
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0: 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I don't know. 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I don't know. I don't know. I don't know. I don't know. I don't know. 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I don't know. I don't know. I don't know. I don't know. I don't know. I don't know. I don't know. I don't know. I don't
1: 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I don't know. I don't know. I don't know. I don't know. I don't know. I don't know. I don't know. I don't know. I don't know. I don't know. I don't know. I don't know. 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

It is 1:30 on Radio Lesotho. The news is read by Ntebalo Modusi. A very good afternoon. The public relations manager of the Central Bank of Lesotho, CBL, Mr. Ephraim Mremoholo, says the one-week campaign to educate Ekurhuleni residents about the Maluti currency that was held at the Moyeni parish of the Lesotho Evangelical Church in Southern Africa, Lexa, has been a success because it reached all the sectors of the community, including entrepreneurs, civil servants, police officers, and people with disabilities, on the importance of knowing their money, switching from wasteful spending habits and investing wisely. Mr. Mremoholo said the challenges encountered during this campaign include business owners who refused to accept torn bank notes and 10 cent coins, explaining that rejecting legal tender is against the law. Reverend Makatla Otato of Moyeni Lexa Parish expressed thanks to CBL for the visit and the insights shared. He said the investment lessons will help congregants to avoid illegal schemes and also simplify online money transfers. While a youth church member, Totisan Lawa, thanked CBL for making digital money transfers easier by encouraging banks to work collaboratively and including people with disabilities in the financial education drive. Lesotho needs to align itself with international laws and legislative frameworks that protect the rights and also the welfare of older citizens in the country. The chairperson of Maseru Women Senior Citizens, Mrs. Selwani Hazel, noted this in celebration of World Elder Abuse Awareness Day under the theme of Beyond Awareness, Making Elder Abuse Prevention Work, which calls for coordination between efforts and on aging and disability, especially in areas such as protection, care, and community-based support, all of which are essential to addressing elder abuse. Mrs. Hazel said older persons should be able to enjoy the privileges that come with advanced age, particularly access to quality health care services, highlighting that health services provided at the hospitals should be free across the country, noting that this would improve the quality of life and contribute to a longer life expectancy for senior citizens. The Lesotho Defence Force member and a second accused in the murder of Lieutenant Maparangwe Mahau has appeared to the High Court for leniency, saying he hopes to settle the matter with his family as the incident was never intended. When testifying in the High Court today, Captain Makara told the court that the events of June 2015 occurred after Lieutenant Mahau showed intentions of fighting and failed to comply with the arrest by Captain Makara and his colleagues as instructed. The trial is continuing on the High Court before Justice Charles Hungwe. To sports, and finally, the media officer of the Lesotho Football Association, LEFA, says the boys under 20 team Makwanya 11 has reported to a month-long training camp at Bambata Tsita Sports Arena in preparation for the Confederation of African Football Under 20 African Cup of Nations qualifier. Mr. Mikia Kaladi said coach Modolo Makepe and his technical team have named a squad of 25 players, saying the month-long program will also include several friendly matches to test the squad readiness for the regional tournament. Mr. Kaladi further said Makwanya 11 will be looking to play in the continental competition for the third time, having qualified for the 2000.

0: 2005 edition under the latest Pepe Matete in Benin, and again in 2011 in South Africa under Leslie Nosi. This concludes our news bulletin this afternoon. Catch the next English news bulletin later at 6 p.m.
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0: Number one radio station, best DJ, DJ Let's End the Right. 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
0: 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Chicken's a little single tibia cutting, Kahara di Coloto, Kahara, where Emma Wabata who colota. Me, in a rally, le matter our higher rank you on Harry. Hona la mansion that the Bimara Fangona, who your number 8:18 or Mudimu how. What our farm matter, our who are the dudes and the power to get wealth, to attain wealth. O Fanaga matter, ne matter, Gibu Kuni, no reason to the matter, your capacity, matter, happy discipline, who can swara. For a second, I hold him with Yeta Gajeno. 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And I go with the generals on over Nagabaka pressure, our peers, but to Baha Filorona, Kavata, Tana Lebo, Narakan and Lelorona. 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
1: 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It's the hottest station.

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0: You may go put some shrubs in your wall. 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

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Moting to be sent a fraction of the Monati, or Miss Mosso Legalism, and Miss Bittil Sutu, come Little Million and Miss Bittil Sutune. Who I will look at Nita who is to get away from the Hill, America, she will be from Africa, has a Tabaya to do appeal. Tabayorana came on your feeling severe how. What's a man? 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
2: in the market
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1: yes
0: she just said yes
2: on the national radio station
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It is exactly 6 o'clock on Radio Lesotho. A very good evening. The news is read by Ntebalo Morosi. The Principal Secretary from the Ministry of Foreign Affairs and International Relations, Mr. Thabang Lekgela, says the Botswana and Lesotho senior officials meeting that started in Gaborone, Botswana today shows the spirit of oneness between the two countries and will also provide a deep reflection on the two sister countries' relations. Mr. Lekgela said the aim of the meeting is to deliberate on economic integration and cooperation on different sectors under the last year's signed by National Commission, noting that the deliberations of these senior officials will come up with resolutions that will advance the partnership for the regional economic integration. The Permanent Secretary from the Ministry of International Relations of the Republic of Botswana, Mr. Thuso Ramo Dimusi, said the meeting is a strategical partnership that will identify innovative and mutual interest in different fields of development. This two-day meeting of senior officials will be followed by the ministerial session on Wednesday. The Right Honourable the Prime Minister Ntsukwane Samuel Matekane is expected to arrive on Wednesday and will partake in the inaugural session of the Bi-National Commission on Thursday. The Minister of Education and Training, Professor Ntuira Papa, says the Lesotho government recognizes education as a strategic investment.

0: Executive Officer Dr. Mokgitli Ngwabane said that the SIA conference marks a powerful testament to regional collaboration and shared responsibility in attaining priorities in education landscape. The chairperson of SIA in Eswatini, Dr. Benkinkosi Dlamini, the theme for this year is advancing responsive educational assessment for diverse learners' needs in the digital era. The Ministry of Environment and Forestry, partnering with the Institute for Global Environmental Strategies, the United Nations Environmental Programme and the UNDP, is hosting a two-day training program on waste characterization survey methodology. Delivering his keynote address in Maseru today, Honorable Thabo Mofosi, the Minister of Environment and Forestry, states that this program comes at a crucial time when waste is no longer solely a sanitation issue, but a vital driver of environmental protection, public health, and also economic development.
1: For too long, waste planning has relied on estimates rather than data. Yet sound decisions on recycling, pollution control, and the circular economy depend on accurate information. This training is therefore a foundation step towards strengthening our national waste data systems.
0: Meanwhile, the Deputy UNDP Resident Representative Mr. Tai Amsalu congratulated the Lesotho government for the impressive efforts in waste management by the introduction of plastic levy and the approval of the integrated waste management strategy, and urged Basotho to manage the waste wisely as it can be transformed into wealth. And finally, the Economic Inclusion Program EIP coordinator, Mrs. Masechaba Ntunya, says the project will assist 1,000 vulnerable households in Thabatseka district. She made this remarks today during the ongoing launch of the second phase of the EIP project by the Minister of Gender, Youth and Social Development, where she said this government project started in 2022 and will run until 2027, saying its aim is to assist Basotho to become self-reliant by training them in business skills, among other things. A beneficiary of this second phase of the EIP, Mrs. Mokgwane Sekoboto, said they have learned how to start the small businesses, saving and managing money, and also the importance of saving for emergencies. She says this project will improve the lives of their families. This concludes our news bulletin this evening. Catch the next bulletin at 7 a.m. tomorrow.
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